We'll meet for lunch. It won't be long. More sweet. Now we've tasted things gone wrong. Like those who lived in times of strife, who were once just like us, living the life. But then the sad songs of the war, they got closer than before.

distance. I send my love, love from a distance. I'll see you soon when this is through. But for now.